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Westport 108. 219 East Broad Street off of North Hellertown Avenue, North Anwar Street, Craigtown House, Craigtown Borough, State Cash Emergency, Squadron Squad, Police Activity at 20.

approximately 74, 333 Newtown Road off in lane, Tolis Drive, Majesticos. Newtown Road up at Ann Lane, Tolos Drive, Majestic Oaks on the third floor, nurse station. Emergency town, chip fall victim. Split 74, 333 Newtown Road up Ann Lane, Tolos Drive, Majestic Oaks on the third floor, nurse station. Emergency town, chip fall victim, 10 at 27th Street.

351A, fall victim. 1211 Bethlehem Pike, park number 4. 351A, fall victim. 1211 Bethlehem Pike, park number 4. 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

125, 24, 25, lower state road for Wisteria Lane, Aston Way, Lakeview Pond Run, memory care room 123, until the 10 township, Paul Duncan. 125. 24, 25, lower state road off Wisteria Lane, Aston Way, Lakeview Pond Run. 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Lieutenant Tanch, all victims, 10 at 20, 27.

168 to 76 Rosewood Avenue off the Meadow Lane. I'll ride to this avenue. Rosewood Avenue off of Meadow Lane, Lagunas Avenue, Middletown Township, Medical Arm. 168-276 Rosewood Avenue off of Meadow Lane, Barbudas Avenue, Middletown Township, Medical Arm, 10 at 2029.

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Medic 185. 5153 Justin Drive off the Bradford Lane, Midtown Township, CVA, Timet 2039.

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At Dollar Tree, 3200 Ridge Pike. 322A, number 322, 318, medic assist. 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

Reserve Officers FF-37 in investigation, area 27 Barber Road. 95 officers in investigation, area 27 Barber Road, Crescent Road, Norwin Road, box 372, Hatboro.

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0: Deputy Seven responding.
1: Hey, Deputy Seven. It's been a two-vehicle accident. One vehicle struck a building. It's going to be the BMW dealership building.
0: Okay, I'll be there in a minute.

0: Rescue 706.
1: Okay, Rescue 7.
2: Montgomery Deputy 7, you have EMS responding.
1: Deputy 7, negative. Who's just a standby?
2: Okay, we're going to need one for lacerations.
1: Okay, Deputy 7.

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1: Deputy 7, do you want us to pass on site, Jaeger, or inside the complex?
2: Come past the intersection. 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

0: 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Pull up in a southbound lane behind the police car.
1: A message.
0: Squad 7, pull up in a southbound lane behind the police car. Engine 7, you guys are recalled.
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0: 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You check and see if you have emergency contacts for the BMW. 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
1: Yeah, you should probably come up.

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Room 131, Huntington Valley Skilled Nursing and Rehab. 3430, Huntington Pike. 319, subject in pain. 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Between Calvin Road and Sorrel Horse Road. Lower Moore.

0: box 6693, attention. Engine 93, squirt 93, rescue 29, fire split 1460, meeting house road off of Westchester Road, Pitters Road. SDR Cedar Creek, Lee Dwellings. Tattoo box 6693, attention. Engine 93, squirt 93, rescue 29. Fire split 1460, meeting house road off of Westchester Road, Pitters Road. SDR Cedar Creek, Lee Dwelling at 10 at 2057.
1: Alright,

0: 168 1361 East Lincoln Highway off of Highland Parkway, park lot of Redders Warehouse. Middletown Township, an assault, time out 2050.
1: Heavy, 29. 29,
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1: 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Do you want central fire ground?
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1: Copy's operating off Halifax 6693. It's Cedar Creek, with the exception of Station 93, Station 66, upright and copy recall. Copy's responding on Halifax 6693. SDR Cedar Creek, with the exception of Station 93 and Station 66, apparatus coverage recall.
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1: Back 108, 687 Tollgate Road off of Richland Terrace Road. Back 108, 687 Tollgate Road off of Richland Terrace Road, Evergreen Drive, Richland Township, Chesapeake. Back 108, 687 Tollgate Road off of Richland Terrace Road at Evergreen Drive. Richland Township, Chesapeake, same at 2106.

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1: Montgomery County from Chief 28.
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1: 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Everything's clear. 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

45 Decover 345, Cedars, near 86 North Talmanton Avenue. 45 Decover 345, Cedars, 86 North Talmanton Avenue. Off Mill Street, Lansdale.

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0: 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Plumsky 5, 264, Cardiff Road of the Collingswood Road, Edgemont Road, Ball Township. 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

325 Acre River, 325 seizures. 108 Rivota Boulevard, 325 Acre River, 325 seizures. 108 Rivota Boulevard, between Springertown Road, Providence.

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56 at her gas outside. Near Charles Street and Barnes Avenue, box 5637. 56 at her gas outside. You're at Charles Street and Barnes Avenue, box 5637, upper mirror.

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Recovery Bridge Road, Holland Village, from 1005. Southampton Township, Baltimore. 115, 280 Mill Hall Road of Virginia, Recovery Bridge Road, Holland Village, from 1005. Southampton Township, Baltimore, 10 at 2250.

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1: Deputy 5631 call.
0: Okay.
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1: Deputy 56 free.
0: There's no odors of natural gas in the area. There's an older car that went through the neighborhood twice while we were checking it out, and it could have been that. Other than that, there's no issues. We're available.
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3P1, lower male status. 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

27, with a fire alarm. Rittenhouse Apartment, 1705 Locust Street. 27, a fire alarm. Rittenhouse Apartments, 1705 Locust Street. Between West Robert Street, West Logan Street, Box 225, Norristown.

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2: 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Off Sawyer's Way. Or

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0: 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They spoke to Randy Occolzino. Stated the alarm was set off by Steve.
1: Copy that.

0: 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Fan 1 to Mississippi, and then again, we're going to go down and check.
1: 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Ashmore Road and Girard Avenue, Elkins Park Section, Cheltenham.

0: 14466 Elmwood Avenue off Oak Road, Station 6. Forest Avenue, Station 6, Lower Southampton Township, Respiratory Stress. F 114-466 Elmwood Avenue off the Oak Road and Forest Avenue, Station 6, Lower Southampton Township, Respiratory Stress, 10 minutes 2314.
1: Seizures, 1705 Arch Street. 3NA, seizures, 1705 Arch Street. Between Robert Circle and East Logan Street, Norristown.

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329, alter bill status. 325, Jefferson Avenue. 329, alter bill status. 325, Jefferson Avenue. Off North Evans Street, Pottstown.

313 a fall victim, 232 Church Road. 313 a fall victim, 232 Church Road. Kent Road, East Montgomery Avenue. Hardware section, Lower Marion.

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We're 44 Cherry Street, box 942. Station 69, fire alarm. We're 44 Cherry Street, between Doll Valley and South Washington Street, box 942. Flatstone.

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Jefferson Avenue and Oak Street. Talk down.

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Walnut Avenue and Norristown Road, Horsham.

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Respiratory emergency. Apartment C, Charlie 7. 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Apartment C, Charlie 7. 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Between Squire Drive and Walsh Road. 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

0: 23 odor gas outside. Here, Godfrey Road and Sproul Road. Station 23, odor gas outside. Here, Godfrey Road and Sproul Road. Rosemont Section, Radnor Township, Delaware County.
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1: Chief 23.
0: Can you have somebody from the gas company respond out to this location? 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

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Huntington Road and Old York Road, Abington.

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I'll just switch you an operator on Fire Region 3.

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Veterans Highway, Oakland Avenue, New Falls Road, Foxwood Manor, apartment 1805, Middletown Tash, first story strip. Med 168-2180 Veterans Highway, Oakland Avenue, New Falls Road, Foxwood Manor, apartment 1805, Middletown Tash, first story strip, 10 minutes, 43.

It's Ronnie Box 4739. Montgomery Township. Recall the exception of the 18 units per battalion 18.

329B, a fall victim, 939 North Warren Street. 329B, a fall victim, 939 North Warren Street. Between Prospect Street and Gray Street, pops down.

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Between Western Road and Ridley Street, Douglas Township, Birch County.

4, fire alarm. 25 Johns Road, box 2646. Station 4, fire alarm. 25 Johns Road. Between Ivanetta Road and Edgemore Road. 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

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Engine 7, engine 77 with medic 160, 2180 Veterans Highway, Oakland Avenue, Falls Road, Fox Romano, apartment 1805, NALS squad on respiratory stress, 10-5-101.

0: Well, box 7761, attention engine 145 for Sutton Drive, south off of Flamingo Road, rear sign of the culvert.
1: Yeah, we still need to get...

Lock 7761, extension engine 145, Persepia Drive South off of Flamingo Road, Persepia Crossing. The rear Samuel Everett School. Rubbish. Low Lock 7761, extension engine 145, Persepia Drive South off of Flamingo Road, Persepia Crossing. The rear Samuel Everett School. Rubbish, your timeout 102.

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145, Monterey Municipal Drive off Dorm Road, Lieutenant Tax Police Headquarters. Municipal Drive off Dorm Road, Lieutenant Tanish Police Headquarters. Transportation of an accident victim. 145, 100 Municipal Drive off of Dorm Road, Lieutenant Tanish Police Headquarters. Transportation of an accident victim, 10 Mile 109.

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Southwest 74, 945 Yarborough off the Norristown Road, Revel, Bucks County. Southwest 74, 945 Yarborough Road off the Norristown Road, Ivyland Road, Revel, Bucks County. Room 4019, Mercer Township, Paul Victor. 174, 945 York Road, Norristown Road, Ivyland Road, Revel, Bucks County. Room 4019, Mercer Township, Paul Victor, 10 at 113.

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Apartment 4, Plots Apartments, 400 Main Street. Between South 4th Avenue, North 5th Avenue, Box 8698, Royersford,

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Haiti, a fire alarm, 1636 Clearview Road. Between Geyer Road and Jack's Lane. 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

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Wilmore.

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Mag 154-114 Ironwood Road off Indigo Road, Irish Road, Bristol Township, Restoration Trust, 10 out 145.

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24, thank you. Sitchin's 155, cover 641, Bristol Pike, off of the airport road, Motel 6, room 226. Bristol attachment, it's a 154, second on Sitchin's 155 to cover 641, Bristol Pike, off of airport road, Motel 6, room 226, Bristol Township. And then inside, time out 158.

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Cover 308A. Behavioral site gastric emergency. 742 Hawes Avenue. 356A. Cover 308A. 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Between West Oak Street and West Elm Street. 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

0: 386 responding place of 3 Day, Donald Payne's, 101 Pearl Street. 386 responding place of 3 Day, Donald Payne's, 101 Pearl Street, off West Lafayette Street, Norristown. 356A, disregard tones in print.
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43-915 Dolores Lane off of Louise Avenue. Dorset Avenue, Bristol Township, all victims. 143-915 Dolores Lane off of Louise Avenue, Dorset Avenue, Bristol Township, all victims. 10 at 227.

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Upper Dublin.

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Between Moreland Road and Easton Road, Box 35131, Upper Moreland.

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fall victim, 8320 Forest Avenue. Raymond James, fall victim, 8320 Forest Avenue. Fisher Road and Bethany Road, Elkins Park section, Cheltenham.

332 Behavioral Psychiatric Emergency at Wawa. 1906 Swamp Pike. 332 Behavioral Psychiatric Emergency at Wawa. 1906 Swamp Pike. Between Donner Road and North Charlotte Street. New Denver.

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308, a fall victim, 345 Jefferson Street. 308, a fall victim, 345 Jefferson Street, between Brook Alley and Fairfield Road, Plymouth.

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Fall victim 15308 Shenandoah Drive. 322, cover 322A. Fall victim 15308 Shenandoah Drive off of Shenandoah Boulevard, Lower Providence.

329B, cover 329, respiratory emergency, apartment 2, 23 King Street. 329B, cover 329, respiratory emergency. Apartment 2, 23 King Street, between Mantoni Street and Van Buskirk Alley, Potsdam.

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New vehicle for Southampton Township, missile. 113, Wolfen Drive and Street Road. 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I just question police activity 418.

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Lafayette Avenue and Militia Hill Road, Wait, Marsh.

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Type 167, 1382, Lyme, Newtown Road, off of Colgate Road, Pendle Hills, Barker Building. Type 167, 1382, Lyme, Newtown Road, off of Colgate Road, Cedar Way, Pendle Hills, Barker Building, room number 9, Middletown Town, Donald Fate. Type 167, 1382, Lyme, Newtown Road, off of Colgate Road, Cedar Way, Pennsylvania Village, Barclay Building, room number 9, Middletown Township, Dolphin, MS 451.

115-624 Glen Meadow Road off of Redwood Drive. At 115-624 Glen Meadow Road off of Redwood Drive. I'm saying township diabetic. At 115-624 Glen Meadow Road, Redwood Drive, Nottingham Drive. Northampton Township Diabetic, 10 at 4:53.

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You're at Main Street and Indian Creek Road. 376 motorcycle accident. Near Main Street, Indian Creek Road, Lower South.

8 on fire, please. This is traffic control for the motorcycle accident. Main Street and Indian Creek Road, box 516. Station 89 fire, please. This is traffic control after the motorcycle accident. Main Street and Indian Creek Road, box 516, Lower Salford.

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Ultra metal status, 231 Beachwood Road. Penn Square Road, Stony Creek Road, East Norwich.

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Station 14, Fire Alarm, Palace Place of Hope. 1107 East Main Street. Between Lakeview Drive and North Mills Road. Box 5316, Lansdale.

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Upper Hanover.

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Northside, 1137 McKean Road, box 4514. Station 7, odor gas inside, 1137 McKean Road. Stonehouse Road and Wooded Pond Road, box 4514, Lower Glenwood.

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1: Okay, Rescue 7. 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

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Squad 143, 11 Newportville Road, Glen Hall Apartments, Building 2, Apartment 16, Bristol Township, Back Pains, 626.

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0: 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We'll be in the process of ventilation. 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

56 Fire Alarm Arkema, 100 First Avenue. 56 Fire Alarm Arkema, 100 First Avenue, between Clark Avenue and Park Avenue. That's 56 242 Upper Merritt.

0: 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Squad 56, okay. Zone 58, building 2, Waterfall.
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Squad 114 510 Pebble Ridge Court, Old Valley Shooting Circle, Lower Southeastern Township, and Emergency Transportation. Squad 114, 510 Pebble Ridge Court, off Valley Stream Circle, Lower Southampton Township, Emergency Transportation is 639.

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59-71 vomiting, 3639 Main Street. 555 door 369-71 vomiting, apartment 1, 639 Main Street, 216 and 7th Street, Frederick.

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0: 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I will contact the fire marshal's office and try to get this corrected. 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
0: In Almond Road, White Owl Road, Abington.

Bridget 47 with Hunter County Station 15, Box 15-4, fires reported 456 Atomic Hill Road between Old Farm Road and Rob Road, Holland Township, a dwelling. Engine 47 respond to Hunter County Station 15, Box 15-4, 456 Atomic Hill Road between Old Farm Road and Rob Road, Holland Township, a dwelling, is 725.

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Top wrestlers, Cavity Buskers. 817, Old York Road. 100, Squad 200 into 303. 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Doc Wrestler's Cavity Busters. 817 Old York Road. 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
0: 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Started the Longhorns.
1: Briefing. Yeah, it's briefing.
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0: Chief Foot Hunters, units on York Road, switch to fire ground.
1: Deputy 2 on the road.

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Runners B, Bravo, low makes the township back beams. Medic 100, 697, Rose Hollow Jive, off of Cardinal Jive, Department B, Bravo, Lower Mixville Township, back beams, is Tato Train.

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Tension engine 44, 3999 Brisket Street off Avenue B, Boldomatic, or water flow along. Local Watch 1246, tension engine 44, 3909 Nebraska Street off Avenue B, Boldomatic, or water flow along at 807.

0: back to box 7123. Engine 81, rescue 45. Tanker 71, tanker 81, tanker 46, ladder 0. Fires reported 132 over Lookout with New River Road and Park Place, the dwelling. Taxi box 7123. It's an engine 81, rescue 45. Tanker 81, tanker 46, ladder 0. 122 over Lookout with New River Road and Park Place, the dwelling. Companies operating eastbound 8815.
1: Taxi box 7123. Rescue 45, and then 81. Tanker 46, tanker 81, fire 0. Fire reported 1.2 over Lookout Avenue, River Road, Park Place, as well. Company switching operate 22 seconds.

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Off Joshua Drive, Limerick.

dropped on tack box 7123, 122 over the cabin, Simpson Station 71, Station 81 apparatus, coming to reduced speed, coming to recall. Coverage operator, low box, correction, tack box 7123, 122 over the cabin, with the exception of Station 71 and Station 81 apparatus, reduced speed, recall.

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And Montrose Avenue. 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

0: Medic 129, 2900 Street Road, pathways at Warrington, Warrington County for CBA. Medic 129, 2900 Street Road, near Village Boulevard, the pathways at Warrington, Warrington County, a CBA 824.
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0: system 23 to Spiral 3.
1: Ladder and system 23, okay. We got the fire smoke to zone 4. Alarm company called back in. 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Said it was a false alarm. They had a tech servicing the alarm.
0: Okay, recall me 23 available.
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1: Put the alarm on test to hear back from that before I'm also police.
0: Lower Marine 5, okay.

3-team respiratory emergency to Masonic Village, 801 Ridge Pike. 3-team respiratory emergency. 1417 to Masonic Village, 801 Ridge Pike, Whitmarsh.

0: 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We shut down a leak in the flying to one horn and ventilated the building. 100 and the fire marshals are available.
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1: 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Squad 151, 817 Long Avenue between Almont Road and Lakemark Drive at the Endoscopy Center, West Rock Hill Township of All Victimity, 44.

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45, Stress 45, 208 East Washington Avenue, South Congress Street, South Chancellor Street, Newtown Borough, Psychiatric Emergency. Squad 145, Stress 45, 208 East Washington Avenue, South Congress Street, South Chancellor Street, Newtown Borough, Psychiatric Emergency, 852.

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1: 146, okay.

Matagorda 81 West Pumping Station Road between California Road and O'Neill Drive. Matagorda 81 West Pumping Station Road between California Road and O'Neill Drive, Richland Township, respiratory stress. Matagorda 81 West Pumping Station Road between California Road and O'Neill Drive, Richland Township, respiratory stress at 903.

Squad 167, 1382 910 Road, Penswood Village, Kinsey 112, Middletown Township of Farmington. Squad 167, 1382 910 Road, Penswood Village, Kinsey 112, Middletown Township of Farmington, 705.

Hotel 184, Brownsville Road and Philadelphia Avenue. Brownsville Road, Philadelphia Avenue, Bensdale Township, an accident. Squad 184, Brownsville Road, and Philadelphia Avenue, Bensdale Township, an accident, 906.

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0: box 1958, 55 East Court Street, the Bucks County Administration Building. 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

0: Medic 174, 537 Centennial Station off of Street Road. Medic 174, 5307 Centennial Station off Street Road, Wormsor Township, CBA. Medic 174, 5307 Centennial Station off of Street Road, Wormsor Township, CBA, 920.
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69329B, cover the main. Pedestrian struck Madison Street, Queen Street. 69329B, cover the main. 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

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Third F, cover the A. Over to McDonald's, 223 West Main Street North.

0: 9 respiratory emergency, 719 Jefferson Street. 369 respiratory emergency, 719 Jefferson Street. New West 7th and 8th Streets, Red Hill.
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2: 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Room 278, West Rock Hill Township, Red Quarter Struck. Medic 151, 3250 State Road, a hold State Road, Community of Rock Hill, the Waterfall Building, Room 278, West Rock Hill Township, Red Quarter Struck, 947.

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0: Flyer 65 on scene. Friday, first three trucks. Here's nothing showing at this time.
1: Flyer 65. Sort of an odor of something burning in the office around the complainant's desk. So we're working on a record. All right, bud.
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0: Thank you,
1: Command.

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1: Good. At this time, your two engines in a ridge short your fucking thing.
0: Second AM on. Catch medic 125 one. 2425 Lower State Road off Wisteria Lane, Lakeview Pine Run, 212 Dulson Township, respiratory stress, 957 medical. 1129, destroying your learning system.

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1: bud.
0: It's open.
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0: 45, North 345, see arrest point emergency at Pecora Corporation, 2705 Clemens Road. 345, North 345, see arrest point emergency. Pecora Corporation, Suite B Bravo 101, 2705 Clemens Road. Between 40 Foot Road and Fairgrounds Road, Hatfield.
1: Three Bravo. Good point, Bravo.

0: Johnson in. Third two engines, hydro will be at Sterner Milk. Hey, Clinton.
1: Yes.

0: Wilson, may I have you on?
1: Good night, guys.
0: I said, what unit business are you in right now?
1: Yeah, the ladder 5 also.
0: Yes, you.
1: What unit is going to pay?
0: The dental office. The haze is dissipating at the time, so is the strength.

0: you can do that, Mayor.
1: Command.
0: We went through Unit 351. That's all clear.
1: Copy. Command a ladder, 65 volts.
0: Good.
1: And break the ship.
0: Negative.
1: Do you by chance have the name of the shopping center? The red address, I just have a, if there's anything, I don't have it for property.
0: Should be external to name officer.
1: Oh, okay.

0: for a crash.
1: Still investigating. It's definitely electrical. Just trying to isolate it at this time.
0: Copy.
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QS56, abdominal pains, 469 Fletcher Road. 356 QS56, abdominal pains, 469 Fletcher Road. Groton Road, Mitchford Road, Upper Marion.

for the main respiratory emergency, 927 Main Street. 25F, cover the main respiratory emergency, 927 Main Street between North 9th Avenue and 10th Avenue.

0: come in.
1: Sorry, calling all three emergency contacts for that complex. I'm not getting any answer this time.
0: Copy.
2: Chief, at this time, I think we're going to rule out everything else. I think it's going to definitely be the HVAC system. They said that they were supposed to have somebody come out and service it today. The system just kicked back one when we were in here, and you could smell it again as soon as it kicked one.
0: Copy.
1: Are you guys able to secure the unit?
2: Yeah, I'll secure the power from the circuit breaker panel. I don't know if you want to come up and speak to the doctor about closing the dental office down for the remainder of the day until they get their technician out here to service it.
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Medic 145, Terrace 45, 636 Lafayette Street off of Starling, Newtown Township, a left fall victim, 1023. Ford Mill Road.

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Hills Drive. Rolling Hills Drive off of Wood and Buckford. Sam Township, Syncope. Medic 11682, Rolling Hills Drive off of Wood and Buck. Sam Township, Syncope, 1030.

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There's some township rest to address. Atlantic 108, 258 North West End Boulevard up West Broad Street at the UPS store. There's some township rest to address. 1031.

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31 General Weakness, Louisville Post Acute, room 123, 3045 Davis Hill Road. 31 General Weakness, Louisville Post Acute, room 123, 3045 Davis Hill Road, between Pennypack Road and Turnpike Drive, up from

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45 in Conroe, 29 Alexander's Court off of Windy Bush Road. 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Phone 35 Second Ambulance, 145 to cover. 29 Alexander's Court off of Windy Bush. 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M44.

174, 675 East Street Road, Glenabuck. That's 174, 675 East Street Road off of Reeves Lane, Glenabuck, 710. Orange Catastrophe Caesars. Medic 174, 675 East Street Road off of Reeves, Glenabuck, 710. Orange Catastrophe Caesars, 1047.

0: 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And the nurse's office, Middletown Township, chest pain. Phone 68, third ambulance, medic 167, to cover 2001 Old Lincoln Highway, Chamonix High School, nurse's office, Middletown Township, chest pain, 1049.
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356A of the main QS56, head injury to Chick-fil-A, 160 North Gulf Road. 356A for the main QS56, head injury, Chick-fil-A, 160 North Gulf Road, up Murray.

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Ball 103, I'm approximate 141 to cover 1660 Park Avenue. I'll take your email, Franklin Court. 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

3443-1 Fall Victim 2905 Thunder Head Road. 3443-1 Fall Victim 2905 Thunder Head Road. Between Holman Road and White Island Road Avenue.

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Went up on Township Rep's first truck. Phone 68, 14 Amos Medic 165 to cover. 20 Green Meadow Drive off of Tina and Frosty Hollow. That's on Township Rep's first truck, 1113.

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43-3109 Fairway Avenue off of Mott and Midway. This is Wisconsin testing. Medic 143-3109 Fairway Avenue off of Mott and Midway. Bristol Township testing, 11-15.

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And 443 Ravel Senior Living, 350 Guthrie Road, up Vermarion.

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2nd EMS, Cincinnati 108, cover. 711 Long Avenue, Oak Farmers Lane, Lakemark Drive, Cambridge. Obstacle. In the parking lot, West Rocco Township, unconscious. 1161 2nd Anthony, Medic 108, cover. 711 Long Avenue, Oak Farmers Lane, and Lakemark. Henridge, obstacle. In the parking lot, West Rocco Township, unconscious, 1121.

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0: Lock 3711, 2228 Pennsylvania Avenue.
1: Lieutenant 300.
2: The alarm was set off due to smoke from an air fryer on the second floor in the main office building. The alarm's been reset. It's holding. 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
1: Lieutenant 300, okay.
0: Pennsylvania Avenue off of Birch Wicker, Superior Butch Song. The alarm system, local box 3711, tension engine 222-365. 2228 Pennsylvania Avenue off of Birch and Wicker, Superior Butch Soul. The alarm system, 1129.

0: 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Lower more than.
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Local box 9195, 11201 Centennial Station, the alarm system, 1130. Mark 9195, 11201 Centennial Station, the alarm system.

0: No drive off of Harris. Florence Township overdose. 1174 and 330 tally. No drive off of Harris. Overdose 1130.
1: Ladder, I was 4.

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Andrews, the Giant, 1925 Norristown Road. 351 Ashford Andrews, the Giant, 1925 Norristown Road. Up.

1900 Bridge Sound Pike off the Hillcross in front of Action Karate in Lower Southampton Township in accident. Call 114 1800 Bridge Sound Pike off the Hillcross in front of Action Karate in Lower Southampton Township in accident. 1139.

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Station 23, fire police respond to Southern Road, Missy Trail. Traffic patrol in accident. All available Station 23, fire police respond to Southern Missy Trail. Traffic patrol in accident. 1144.

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In Sunset Drive, Cherry Lane, Pasadena.

3477 Fire Police Traffic Drill the accident. East First Avenue, the Perky Newman Trail. 3477 Fire Police Traffic Drill the accident. East First Avenue and the Perky Newman Trail. Godville.

5 Springfield Drive off New Road, Upper Southampton Township, Kankakee. Medic 113, 465 Springfield Drive off of New Road, Upper Southampton Township, Kankakee. 1148.

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0: 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Lafon Township, rest for Israel. Medic 125, 1110 Pebble Hill Road off of Sugar Bottom, Lindbrook. 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

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This is Township CVA. Medic 154, MSU 185, 3501 Bristol Oxford Valley Road off Border Rock. Upland Court Apartments 405. Bristol Township CVA, 12 of 6.

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Silverado Respiratory Stress. 143, second ambulance has medic 143 to respond. 205 Pond Street off Old Bristol Pike, Grundy Towers. 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

0: safety 56 to County. 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

1. That's due to Chris 65, engine 222. 1336 Bristol Pike off of Black Lake Run. The Home Depot, water flow alarm. Wilmot 1621, set to duty cruise 65, engine 222, 1336, Bristol Pike off of Black Lake Run, the Home Depot, water flow alarm, 1223.

0: 252, 40 South State Street off of West Washington. The alarm system.
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0: 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The alarm system, 1224.

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Off of Ashley Drive, Ivy Green Road, Northampton Township, patient assist. 11544 Grandview Drive, off of Ashley and Ivy Green Road, Northampton Township, patient assist. 1228.

39579 Carlisle Drive off of Delora. Marshall Barrow, fall victim. Call 139-579 Carlisle Drive off of Delora. Marshall Barrow, fall victim. 12.9.

0: Brown Township, Cardiac. Track 168, 2180, Veterans Highway off of New Falls, Buxton Manor, 1612. Brown Township, Cardiac, 1230.
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1: I'm going to have a truck. It looks like it's been pushed on the investigation. Yes, I'm 74. Ladder 9, it's going to be in the rear of the building.

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1: 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Exception ladder 90, coming through.

75, burst into 95-1. 332 after the injuries. He ran from Farmington Avenue to 100 southbound. 79, burst into 95-1. 332 after the injuries. He ran from Farmington Avenue to 100 southbound. Bus 92 went up to Pop.

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1: Emergency, Commonwealth Senior Living, 1120 North York Road, up north.

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0: 7-9, redispatch, ask with injuries, ramp from Farmington Avenue to 100 southbound.
1: 7-9.
0: Redispatch, ask with injuries, ramp from Farmington Avenue to 100 southbound. Bus 921. Possible.

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Three Gates outside. 1275 Thompson Road. 500. Struck the S line inside. 1275 Thompson Road. Eden Road and Kruger Road, Abington.

Paramedic 186, that's Squad 184, 3300 Tillman Drive, off Street Road, in the parking lot of Ralston Institute. Ben Sam Patch, but unconscious. Medic 186, attention Squad 184, 3300 Tillman Drive, off Street Road, in the parking lot of Ralston Institute. Ben Sam Patch, but unconscious, 1310.

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This is 7 East Main Street, Lansdowne.

351A respiratory emergency, the Embassy at Ivy Hill, 1401 Ivy Hill Road. 351A respiratory emergency, room 107, the Embassy at Ivy Hill, 1401 Ivy Hill Road, Springfield.

0: Neutron IV dehydration, 595 Virginia Avenue. Neutron IV dehydration, 595 Virginia Avenue, between North Warren Street, Brookside Avenue, Potsdam.
1: 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Aspen Dental, Middletown Township, and allergic reaction. Medic 168, taking aim on 1283 East Lincoln Highway off Highland Parkway at Aspen Dental. Middletown Township, and allergic reaction. For the scene point. Six second AM on Central Medic 185 is covered. 3300 Tillman Drive. 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

6 second ambulance, medic 185, the cover, 3300 Tillman Drive off Street Road, Rossmore Orthopedic, D Bravo 106, Middle Correction, Bentown Township, respiratory distress. 186 second ambulance, medic 185, the cover, 3300 Tillman Drive off Street Road, Rossmore Orthopedic, room D Bravo 106, Bentown Township, respiratory distress, 1327. Matter 167, 175, Marine Tree Court.

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Southwest Maine, 311 East 4th Street, 3 a day. Southwest Maine, 415, 311 East 4th Street, between Vine Street, Fraley Street, Bridgeport.

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West Rock Hill Township, Fallison, 1325.

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Rockland Avenue, Bowman Avenue, Marion, Lower Marion.

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Between Jasper and Roberts Drive, Upper America.

56 ATRS 56. Fall within 348 Goat Street. 356 ATRS 56. Fall within 348 Goat Street. 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

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Tactical box 8054 ignition ladder 0, 2001 Silverwood Drive off of Amber Drive, Tombstone Dwelling, 1335.

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cover 345 vomiting, 414 Lansdale Avenue. 345A, cover 345 vomiting, 414 Lansdale Avenue, between 4th and 5th Streets, Lansdale.

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So 167 Second Ambulance, Medic 168 from Jefferson Buck, 300 East Winchester Avenue off on North Pine, Oxford Nursing Rehab, AFA 329. Middletown Township, ALS Transport, 1347.

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Between Jasper Road, Robert Drive, Upper Marion.

Engine 17, Engine 17-1, fire reported 349 South 9th Street off of Park Avenue and Main, 6th Street Center, an automobile. Local box 8781, attention Engine 17, Engine 17-1. Fire reported 349 South 9th Street off of Park Avenue, Main Street, 6th Street Center, automobile, 1358.

Fox 8028, 493 Stony Hill Road, Auburn Port. Stony Hill Road off of Oxford Valley, Arden Court, Nursing Home, the Alliance System, 1359.

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Call 143, 1507 Moore Street, Steele Avenue, Moore Street, Parkstone Condo, unit 101. 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

376 accident with injuries, Morris Road, Landis Road, Box 619. 376 accident with injuries, Morris Road, Landis Road, Lower Salford.

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respond, 43 second ammo, Central Medic 143, respond, 1920 Ford Road. Second ambulance, Central Medic 143 to respond, 1920 Ford Road off of Spring and Hilltop, Bristol Township. Testing. 1243 Second ambulance, Central Medic 143 to respond, 1920 Ford Road between Spring and Hilltop, Bristol Township. Testing. 1417.

369 QRS 71 heading 3. 2674 Garyville Pike. 369 QRS 71 heading 3. 2674 Garyville Pike. Battle Road, Graham Road, Upper Hanover.

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406 Maplewood Avenue, 313 cardiac arrest, 406 Maplewood Avenue, between Monroe Road and Schiller Avenue, Marion, Lower Marion.

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53 Brush. I'm 422 East, mile marker 188.7, box 6617 Eta. Station 53, a brush fire. Route 422 Eastbound, mile marker 188.7. The ramp from Egypt Road, the ramp to 363, box 6617 Eta, Lower Province Township.

0: 358, a cardiac emergency, DeVita, 133 Cheltenham Avenue. 358, a cardiac emergency, DeVita, 133 Cheltenham Avenue, between Walnut Park Drive and Landfair Road, Cheltenham.
1: 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Going 68, Sick and Animal Central Medic 161, 239 Culver Ridge Drive South, off of Cliff Rock and Canubert, Middleton Township, West Swiss Drive, 14.7.

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0: Flag 134, 1 Union Army Trail, Bristol Road, Springboro, Domino Pain. Medic 134, 1 Union Army Trail off of Bristol Road, Springboro, Domino Pain, 1437.
1: Jane Street, West Marshall Street, 3 day, on response to subject, Jane Street, West Marshall Street, northbound.

0: Alpha Zulu Alpha Zero, we'll be investigating.
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0: Zero. Entering 422 eastbound at Oaks.
1: 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Reception into two companies recall.

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1: 42, 1654 Chestnut Ridge.

1654 Chestnut Ridge, off of Lady Lane. 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

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Between Rattle Road and Old York Road, 29 after 4 Avenue.

Thunder Haynes Road off of Farmbrook and Mill Creek Parkway. Hope Lutheran Church, Bristol Township, and emergency transport. 1254, 2600 Haynes Road off of Farmbrook Drive, Mill Creek Parkway. Hope Lutheran Church, Bristol Township, emergency transport, 1445.

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1: 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Bitchips 501, Vertex. 2301 Renaissance Boulevard. Horizon Drive, Boston 674 Upper Marion.

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325 A, 322 A. There it is. Traffic supply, 171 Mill Road. 325 A, 322 A. There it is. Traffic supply, 171 Mill Road, Upper Providence.

0: Alarm is activated from construction at 1621-1621. The fairway, which is going to be Haggard Burger and Grill. Alarm's been reset. We're available.
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Seaway Ramp 2 North on Route 1, St. Salem Township in accident. Call 184, the ramp from Street Road 2 North on Route 1, St. Salem Township in accident, 15 times.

Mach 6510, 10222. As reported, street road ramp to northbound Route 1, an accident with fire. Local Mach 6510, 10222. As reported, street road to northbound Route 1, an accident with fire, 1512.

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0: Atlantic 108, 1014 Arbor Lane. Atlantic 108, 1014 Arbor Lane, off of Morgan Drive, Heron Court, from Township to CVA. Atlantic 108, 1014 Arbor Lane, off Morgan Drive, Heron Court, it's in Township to CVA, 1515.
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second ambulance, Pensacola 101 to respond. 1930 John Fry's Highway off of M Drive, the Marriott, in the parking lot in the vehicle. 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

0: 63 City Avenue. 313 Beach over the main, unconscious subject. Dial Gordon, 83 City Avenue. Dial Gordon Lerner.
1: ...1522 Haynes Road off of Dunwood Drive, Royal Car Compartment, C-Charlie 8. Township, Donald Haynes, 1524.

174-580 Newtown Road. Between Love Lane and Street Road. Orange Township, South of Haines. Medic 174-580 Newtown Road between Love Lane and East Street Road. Orange Township, South of Haines, 1524.

3 day, seizures. 520 Naval Street. 3 day, seizures. Apartment 2. 520 Naval Street between West Area Street and Thomas Burnett Street, Norristown.

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It's 501 Moore Street. 3RF 356A is a medic and overdue. 501 Moore Street, Green Violet Street, High Street, Austin.

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0: 82351A, carbon monoxide detector with symptoms, 8470 Stanton Avenue. 82351A, carbon monoxide detector with symptoms, 8417 Stanton Avenue. 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
0: Third party caller, any car saying the wife just advised that the alarm's been going on and off, and that she was feeling dizzy, and now they're saying she just left to go buy a new detector.
1: Okay.

0: 7-7-8 on Rosie.
1: GP2, okay. Third party caller, their wife advised the alarm has been going off and on. The wife then left to go buy a new detector. They are saying that if you get there before she gets back, you can enter.
0: Okay. You have EMS respond to this?
1: Affirmative. The wife was saying she felt dizzy.

0: Chief Agent at 128. 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Affirmative. Okay.
1: 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Call 168, 2180 Veterans Highway off of New Falls Road, Foxwood Manor, outside Unit 212, Roton Township, Mercy Transport, 1541.

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50 West Street Road off of Jacksonville, 8H Plastic, Warminster Township, psychiatric, spot 174, second ambulance. 50 West Street Road off of Jacksonville Road, 8H Plastic, Warminster Township, psychiatric, 1547.

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have the fire marshals on investigation. St. Hilary Parish Center, 810 West Wagon Road. 29, FM 29, investigation. The St. Hilary Parish Center, 810 West Wagon Road, Green Marie Road, Meeting House Road, Box 29, Detail 3 Attic. FM 29, 1, okay. Got it for the St. Hilary Parish Center for a Zone 1 pool station. And staff called in and said that it was set off by the hot water heater. And that they did not need fire assistance. Where's the

12 minutes of bird. 329, overdose of it. 329. 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

31205 Pond Street off of Mulberry. Grundy Towers 906. Mr. Burrow unconscious. Medic 1. Correction squad 143 taking English. Medic 1431. Response. 205 Pond Street off of Mulberry. Grundy Towers 906. Mr. Burrow unconscious. 1625.

33 with medic 143-1, crest 51. Rescue 25, engine 52-1, Quint 51. 205 Pond Street off of Mulberry, Gundy Towers, 906, Bristol Borough, cardiac arrest. Medic 143, medic 143-1, crest 51. Engine 52-1, Quint 51, rescue 25. 205 Pond Street off of Mulberry, Gundy Towers, 906, Bristol Borough, cardiac arrest, 1628.

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I have a tenant or a resident here in the back alley. He's going to let me in. 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Okay.

about building investigation, Madison West Elm Apartments, 400 West Elm Street. 55, a building investigation, Madison West Elm Apartments, 400 West Elm Street between Calma Lane and Corson Street. I got

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2: Five on scene.

Siwalski 5, 723 Chatham Road. Siwalski 5, 723 Chatham Road, up on Eden Drive. Falls Township, chest pains. Siwalski 5, 723 Chatham Road, Southwood Boulevard. Falls Township, chest pains, 1645.

23, 2nd Ambulance, it's following 87, 0S51. 929 Guard Street, off Beaver Street and Jefferson Avenue, Bristol Borough, patient assist. 43 2nd Ambulance, 10 Squadron 87, QRS-51. 929 Garden Street, off Beaver Street and Jefferson Avenue. Bristol Borough, patient assist, 1645.

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Mac 174, second ambulance, 1196 Oak Leaf Lane on Toll House Road, one patch Pacific. Mac 174, second ambulance, 1196 Oak Leaf Lane on Toll House Road. Performance patch Pacific, 1647.

Squadron 129, cover Squadron 76. 1600 on South Road off York Road and Charles Lane, bridges at Warwick, room 206. Warwick to Ashba Hemorrhage. Medic 129, cover Squadron 76. 1600 on South Road off York Road and Charles Lane, bridges at Warwick. Warwick to Ashba Hemorrhage, 18.9.

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313, hold him on status, Macaulay Convent, 517 Montgomery Avenue. 313, hold him on status, Romeo 5, Macaulay Convent. 517 Montgomery Avenue, Marion Lower Marion.

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0: 36B Garner House Apartments, 50 South Penn Street. 34 in Central Episode, room 206 Garner House Apartments, 50 South Penn Street, Hamper. P1, okay.
1: Daphne, 61's arrival. One vehicle off the roadway. Ah, the command.
0: Deputy 61, okay. And please just put a note in saying yourself an EMS can recall.
1: Copy that. Reduce the speed of fire. I'll rise in a second.
0: units, reduce speed for Deputy 61.
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1: Deputy 61, okay. 61 units, recall for Deputy 61.

Medic 125, 70 Chapman Avenue between Center and North Street. Tom Barrow, cardiac arrest. Medic 125-1 with Medic 125, 70 Chapman Avenue between Center and North. Tom Barrow, cardiac arrest, 1716.

being introduced 24-2. Hillock Court. 45 feet. Introduced 24-2 Hillock Court. 40 Little Drive, Tennessee.

1978, southbound Route 202 Parkway, Bristol Road, Warrington Township, struck by bicyclist. Medic 134, engine 78, southbound Route 202 Parkway, Bristol Road, Warrington Township, struck by bicyclist, 1722.

Thank you.

3-3-0-3-1. Fall victim to CVS, 2870 Moreland Road. 3-3-0-3-1. Fall victim to CVS, 2870 Moreland Road. Abbott.

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0: 35, 319, took a 3D4 ass with injuries. He's down that room, Shoemaker Route. 35, 319. Cover 3D4, ask him with injuries. He's down on the road, Shoemaker Road, up and one.
1: Samuel, 12 on 13 to cover. 3D9, Lemon Street.

0: 7430 ambulance, 5113 to cover. 309 Lemon Street on Madison Avenue and Sunny Mead Avenue. Warmth Township, center new type. 7430 ambulance, 5113 to cover. 309 Lemon Street on Madison Avenue and Sunny Mead Avenue. Warmth Township, unknown type, 1730.
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10 to 12, 345A Cardiac Arrest, Walters Garage, 2041 Township Pine Road. 17, 10 to 12, 345A Cardiac Arrest, Walters Garage, 2041 Township Pine Road, between Penn Street, Devon Way, about 5520, Hatfield. Bus 151, disregard 10.

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West Lancaster Avenue, Montrose Avenue. 313B, cover the main, ask with injuries. West Lancaster Avenue, Montrose Avenue, Bruce on the right.

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1: Coin 27, okay. Broken wires on the pole, and they're sparking.
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1: Squad 27, okay.

74 Alaska Fire outside, Lower Road and Moyer Road. 74 Alaska Fire outside, Lower Road and Moyer Road. 6389 Franklin.

0: fall victim 1900 Red Maple Grove. 351 fall victim 1900 Red Maple Grove off Creek Drive up couple.
1: Ned. Can you block it at that intersection we just passed, and we'll go down to DeKalb and block it.
2: All right, Mr. Received.

0: 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We do have marking of the wires over top the roadway. We'll be shutting down Johnson Highway from DeKalb to Locust. And if you can notify PICO.
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2: Johnson to Quinn, we're going to shut it down at Powell. 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
0: Okay, I did notice that, I don't know if that wire going across, if that's maybe where it parked. 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

and they fall victim, 603 East Kennedy Road. 280-345, I fall victim, 603 East Kennedy Road, United Allen Lane, Roosevelt Way, Montgomery.

0: 10th engine 19-1, rescue 19, ladder 74. So 174 covers call 134 second ambulance fire reported 53 Eagle Road off of Blue Jay and Cardinal. Us dwelling. Tax box 3438, 10th engine 19-1, rescue 19, ladder 74. So 134 second ambulance, call 174 to cover 53 Eagle Road off of Blue Jay and Cardinal. Us dwelling. 1800.
1: Lock 34-38. Tension engine 19-1. Ladder 74. Rescue 19 is lit. Ladder 453 Eagle Road, Blue Jay Road, Cardinal Road. Central, I'm going to push operation 100 north.

2754-56 Fire, please. Traffic control of the electric fire. East Johnson Highway and Galloway. 2754-56 Fire, please. Traffic control of the electrical fire. East Johnson Highway and Galloway, by 5226 North.

54 Grebe Avenue off of Penn Avenue, Township unconscious. Medic 154, 24 Grebe Avenue off of Penn Avenue, Bristol Township unconscious, 1806.

217 Cloverly Drive off of Holly and Drexel, Northampton Township, respiratory distress. Atlantic 115, 217 Cloverly Drive, St. Holly and Drexel, Northampton Township, respiratory distress, 1807.

38, 53 Eagle Rouge, exception to M34 Liner 74 Cummings recall. Cummings operating title box 34, 38, 53 Eagle Rouge, exception to M34 Liner 74 Cummings recall.

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2: About a quarter mile from Lafayette.
4: Okay. I'm at Allen Hill and Keeler. I'll take in the alley. County Safety 56, pretty good. Show me a route to the alley.
0: Safety 56, sir. Okay.
5: Yeah, investigating.
0: And I believe there's... And there's three elevators involved, and there's subjects in all three of the elevators.
4: Yeah, and the three elevators involved and three subjects in all three.
6: Elevator rescue, Alloy Hotel, 301 West Dale Pike, 56 in elevator rescue, the Alloy Hotel. 301 West Dale Pike, between King Circle, Brandywine Lane, 568 Upper Marion.
2: Captain crew.
0: Deputy 56, straight up. Did you copy the notes?
2: Yeah.
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33, electrical fire outside, 1673, skip at flight. 33, electrical fire outside, 1673, skip at flight. In Haggy Lane and Oak Ridge Drive, 464 Whippet.

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0: Medic 322A, head injury, DR, but building into UL Hospital, 100 UL recruit. 322A is a medic and head injury. The RFA building in the Evil Hospital, 100 Evil Road, North Providence. Yeah.
1: Safety 56, Rob Luff, head of Miller Ford. This is 27 to Squad 27, officer. I'm coming off to leave you guys. We have another call coming in, so which way should I come? Cal Street or Johnson Highway?
2: Fine, Johnson, you're ready with Flint.
1: Fine, to Johnson. Okay.
3: System 27, okay.
1: Dispatch it out. I'm on my way to leave one of the trucks.
3: Okay, System 27.
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1: You can also hold a response to Squad 33.
2: 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Squad 23, okay.
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0: Local Box 80-295, Fire Support Eastbound, Interstate 295 west of Exit East.
1: Station. Squawk 23, sir. Was given to PCOM.
0: Zero. 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Local Box 80-295, touch engine zero. Eastbound Interstate 295 west of Exit East. Rush. 1824.

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1: They were notified. 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
1: 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Burning odor inside.
2: 24 cover, building investigation. Since 14 Woodley Road, Penn State Road North and Harrington Road. 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
3: What's your manpower situation on that truck?
1: Two.
3: Okay.
1: Twenty-three from county. Chief 23 from County Ops 4.
3: Good, County.
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0: 320 West Pumping Station Road up on Northwest End Boulevard, Lehigh Valley Health Center, Mission Township, Sankaty. Medic 108, 320 West Pumping Station Road up on Northwest End Boulevard, Lehigh Valley Health Center, Mission Township, Sankaty, 1829.
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0: 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Now functioning alarm, we're clear of Lafayette Valley Forge. Safety 56, Squad 56 is going to relocate to the alley.
1: Fire, police, traffic to the electrical fire, East Johnson Highway, the Cal Pike. System of fire, police, with 27 fire, police, traffic control to the electrical fire, East Johnson Highway, the Cal Pike, Northland.

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0: 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We're on location.
1: Okay, squad 33.
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0: Nothing showing to be investigating.
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1: Comes underground into the back side, say.
2: Deputy 56-3 from County.
1: Deputy 56-3, yeah, County.
2: Another one, fire alarm at Charcoal's Brazilian Steakhouse.
1: Got two holes in the ground. 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
2: Okay, you want to dispatch or just assign it?
1: Just assign it. We don't need to tie off any more radio ties.
2: Proceed, thank you.
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2: Safety 56, General 1.
1: Chief 24, you have a fire ground?

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0: 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It was turned over to management. We're available from here. And then that's fine.
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0: 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We have 83 going out to skip back like in North Wales Road for the traffic light for it to be sparking. Conflicting reports which side it's on. I know you guys are tied up.
1: Received. They advise. It's ours. Let us know.
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0: Traffic 61, switch to fire, please, East.

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2: Copy that, Chief.
3: CAP-3 to Deputy 3. I'm going to head over towards Cava. You hear an audible alarm from over that way. So we'll be getting that one shortly.
5: Yeah, you got the 56-3 and the 56-3 in the slaughter out at Charcoal. We'll get a fire ground floor again.
1: Okay, Deputy 56-3. Is everybody clear of Alloy then?
5: Power out in the entire area. They don't want to switch over further.
1: Okay, Deputy 56-3.
3: Squad 22 is on the same point.
6: County Rescue 56-3 is arrived at Charcoal.
1: 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Squad 22, okay.
4: 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She's 25 to County, both... 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
3: 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And Cobb, it should be 120 South Gulf for fire alarm.
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1: County Deputy 56 Street. Charcoal is due to a power outage. Hold it at the squad.
0: Units responding to charcoals. Hold the response to squad 56.

0: Yeah, from Quint 27, notes added, and we're available. Quint 27. Assistant 23-1 to Chief 23.
1: Go ahead.
0: Chief, we're clear from Cedar. 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
2: 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Accident on the expressway westbound 332.6.
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0: Sure, 56-3 is busy. You have the unit respond out to first watch. We've not secured rear door, and the rear door latch is broken.
1: Your radio is hardly making it. I got an unsecured rear door, and you want PD. Is there anything further?
0: Just need a response from them.
1: Proceed.
2: 22-24-313, accident injuries. Westbound, 332-6, Schuylkill Expressway. 22-24-313A. Accident injuries, westbound, 332-6, Schuylkill Expressway, and 76 westbound ramp to Madison Ford, 76 westbound ramp to Hollow Road, Lower Merritt.

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0: 322, 308 beam heading assist. Head injury. 6115 Shenandoah Drive. 322, 308 beam heading assist, head injury. The Meadows, Shenandoah. 6115 Shenandoah Drive, Lower Providence.
1: And that 322 entered to the highway.

Cessna 83, cover 376, being accident with injuries, Longview Road and Main Street. 51. Cessna 83, cover 376, being accident with injuries, Longview Road and Main Street, Fox 844, Limerick.

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1: All right, there's an active alarm inside the residence. 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The visible displays are not showing anything, probably related to electric strike or similar. Still checking the residence for anything obvious.

near South 9th Street off of West Chestnut and West Pine, Perkinsey Park. Cottage number 2, Perkinsey Barrow. Follow up, Phoenix. 151, 200 South 9th Street off of West Chestnut, West Pine. Perkinsey Park Association, cottage number 2. 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

0: 159, 1008, Blue School. Road off of Mincy Trail, North Dublin Pike, Hilltop Township, Caesars. Medic 159, 1008, Blue School Road off of Mincy Trail, North Dublin Pike, Hilltop Township, Caesars, 1855.
1: 44, assist the police, correction, assist EMS with listing. 704 Gawain Road. 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
0: Box 18, 349 Buffalo and Pike off the 2nd Street. Route agency, EMS system. Local box 18, 349 Buffalo and Pike off the 2nd Street. Bernard agency, EMS system, 1855.
2: Local box 18, 349 Buffalo and Pike off 2nd Street and Pine Hill Road. Bernard agency, call on system.

0: 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If you could change it to a building investigation or smoke from building due to the power outage, the failure of the ventilation system. We ventilated, the alarm was reset, and power is actually restored to the area. We're available.
1: 956, sir. 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

0: 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We're not an agency. 21 companies for 21 children's room to check their activation.
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0: 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Near 4th Street and Seminary Street. Berks 505, cover 369, respiratory emergency. 4th Street and Seminary Street, Pennsburg. CAA, accident with injuries, Limekiln Pike and Greenwood Avenue. 358A, accident with injuries, Limekiln Pike and Greenwood Avenue, Winston, Cheltenham.
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1: See if you can contact an emergency number, please, Ken. C26
0: receive. C26, the alarm company was attempting to notify. They haven't called us back yet.

0: System 22, 2 for gang.
1: Right.
0: It's confirming 313 can recall. They're wondering.
1: That's correct. No one EMS was needed.
0: Okay, System 22, 2.
1: And see if they have an ETA toss.
0: Okay, this is 22, Joe.
1: Okay, what's your location?
2: We're
1: about a half mile out. Okay, when you arrive, just take up a blocking position and just hold your crew with your truck, okay?
2: Okay. County squad 22, they arrived.
0: 22.

0: Okay, Chief 24. Chief 24. All units are clear and available from Woodleaf. Lightning strike in the backyard, surged the house and blew out a ceiling fan on the second floor.
1: Chief 24 here.

0: 22,
1: okay. Houston, Deputy, 104 on the front.
0: Just confirm here, are you still out on skip back pike? I know you said Pico is on scene.
2: We are, but we're actually going to be clear of the scene right now. Fire police is going to remain.
0: Okay, squad 33.
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1: Okay, engine 26.
2: Captain 26, check the main 4. I'm in the basin.
0: Receive.
1: Chief 45 from Kenny.

0: Send the T-45. Is that what your message?
1: Supervisor, the caller called back and said the alarm was going off again. I assume you're in the building. They also said maintenance wasn't responding.
0: Are they in the Quincy building?
1: That's originally what they gave us. I can call them back and confirm.
0: All right. We're in the Quincy building. The alarm is not going off. They're unsure if this was a lightning strike, so we're in the process of trying to figure it out right now. They're trying to get in touch with the alarm company. We're still on scene at the Quincy building.
1: Okay, this was never called in by the alarm company, just so you're aware. It was only the resident. I'm going to call her back and make sure she's actually in the Quincy building.
0: Yeah, and if you can ask her to come outside to meet with one of us, we'll check whatever building she's at as well.
1: Okay, G45.

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0: 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Unknown injuries. Turnpike's requesting EMS.
1: Okay.
2: Cover 308, an accident with injuries. Westbound 276 ramp to eastbound Germantown Pike. Box 410, Plymouth. All units operate on Region 6.

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1: That's correct. 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We have a CO.
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1: House in multiple buildings, multiple units, but not the entire building.
2: He also attempted to call her numerous times with no answer.
1: All right, copy that. Thank you.
3: 1916.
1: Yeah, Chief 44.
2: Chief 44.
4: Morning, Mass. It's a 52-year-old male. It was a rollover. He was on restraint. He self-extricated. To me, just check up and most likely refusal, and you can hold this for 44 units.
5: I apologize, I know you guys are busy. Did you have a health department representative call my cell phone in the last 47278?
2: It's 63.

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1: .3086, the Turnpike requested them to cancel.
0: Okay, have them proceed in. He's going to need to be checked out.
1: Okay, we'll bless him.

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114 75 East Street Road on Buffalo Pike and Harding Avenue, patient first. Lowersonham Township, respiratory shootout. 9114 75 East Street Road on Buffalo Pike and Harding Avenue, patient first. Lowersonham Township, respiratory stress, 1921.

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0: 16841 Bellevue Avenue, Belver Court Apartments, C Charlie 3. Alright, 16841 Bellevue Avenue, off the Haven Avenue and Joyce Avenue, Bellevue Court Apartments, C Charlie 3. Pendel Borough, Sink City. Alright, 16841 Bellevue Avenue, off the Haven Avenue and Joyce Avenue, Bellevue Court Apartments, C Charlie 3. Pendel Borough, Sink City, 1920.
1: Lieutenant 28, okay. Police are out with a small fire on top of the pole, requesting it.

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1: Receive. Squad 56, no take it in.
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0: Okay, safety 56.
1: 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We're going to be clear of charcoal, with the exception of FM3.
0: Okay, safety 56.
2: 56. With 56, abdominal pain. Eastbound, 329 Schuylkill Expressway. 356, Karis 56. With 56, abdominal pain. Eastbound, 329 Schuylkill Expressway. In the 202 northbound ramp to eastbound 76. Eastbound 76 ramp to South Gulf Road, Upper Marion.
3: Squad 56 is en route.
0: Okay, squad 56. 3290 eastbound, they're off to the side.
4: Ladder 56, squad.
0: Okay, ladder 56. Squad 56, okay.
3: I see the note. You can place 56 available.
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0: 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Street off Jacksonville Road, Charter Arms Apartment, room 416. Wounds Township, respiratory stress. 174, 1 Potter Street off Jacksonville Road, Charter Arms Apartment, room 416. Wounds Township, respiratory stress, 1934.
1: County 244, Rebel.
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0: 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And we're available.
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0: 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Fire alarm was notified. They'll be closed here for the evening. 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

329, ornamental status, 55 Hillside Drive. 329, ornamental status, 55 Hillside Drive, off of Queen Street, Pottstown.

Hubbard, 600 Old Street Road off Philmont Avenue, Arbor Lane Apartments, the altitude. And off the T Tango 11, over Southampton Towns and Lancer Transit. 1414 Segment on 12116 to cover. 600 Old Street Road, Arbor Lane Apartments, the altitude. And off the T Tango 11. 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